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6: Mainly cloudy with a chance of showers and a risk of a thunderstorm. Some fog patches developing after midnight, a low of 19. A mix of sun and cloud Friday, slight chance of afternoon showers, risk of a thunderstorm, high of 25, Humidex at 34. Saturday and Sunday, sunny with highs around 28.
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2: Mainly cloudy with a chance of showers and a risk of a thunderstorm. Some fog patches developing after midnight, a low of 19. A mix of sun and cloud Friday, slight chance of afternoon showers, risk of a thunderstorm, high of 25, Humidex at 34. Saturday and Sunday, sunny with highs around 28.
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0: 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We're a DeLorean. 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

0: with an update from sarnianewstoday.ca. I'm Stephanie Shabs. Some sun and cloud for today. High of 27, feeling like 36 with the humidity. It's 20 Celsius, 68 Fahrenheit. The 2027 International Plowing Match and Rural Expo will move forward in Lambton County. Last week, it was announced the event wouldn't be happening locally. The Ontario Plowmen's Association apologized for the error, clarifying that while some local committee members have stepped down from the project originally slated for Brigden, the event itself is not canceled. The OPA plans to meet with local stakeholders, sponsors, and the community over the next few weeks to establish a path forward. Sarnia firefighters rescued someone from a single-family house fire on Wiltshire Drive just before 9:30 yesterday morning. Four occupants had escaped and one was unaccounted for when firefighters arrived. The individual was quickly located and removed from the residence. One occupant sustained significant burns, another minor injuries. No injuries were reported in a fire at a home on Hemlock Avenue just before 4 o'clock in the morning. It was quickly brought under control and damage to the rest of the residence was limited. Ontario's Special Investigations Unit is looking into an arrest in Grand Bend on June 13th after one person reported a serious injury. OPP were called to a disturbance at a business on Main Street just before 11:30 at night. One person was taken into custody but sustained an injury during the arrest and was taken to hospital. Live music, art, food, and more will be highlighted in Petrolia this weekend. It's the annual Art in the Park featuring over 55 artists and artisans. Spokesperson Barb Prescott says it's a juried art show with a variety of vendors.
1: We have woodworking, metal workers, jewelry, people who do fabric art, all sorts of things like that. Often we find people come for Christmas shopping or for weddings, of course, this time of year.
0: Gates open at 11 this morning. It's on from 9 until 5 tomorrow. The Lambton College Student Administrative Council will host its first ever used book sale this weekend. Money raised supports Lambton College athletics. Spokesperson Tony Frangis says they received a lot of book donations ahead of the event.
2: At one point, in a single afternoon, we had about 1,500 books that were dropped off. Now, that's not a typical hour of donations, but that was a big boost for sure.
0: The three-day book sale kicks off at noon today in the secondary gymnasium at the main campus. And the Ace of Spades is still up for grabs. The lucky card was not selected in last night's draw at the Sarnia Legion. The progressive jackpot ahead of next week's Catch the Ace draw is estimated at $4.1 million. Mix of sun and cloud today, slight chance of afternoon showers and thunderstorms, high of 27, 36 with the humidity. Few clouds tonight, fog patches developing, a low of 18. Mainly sunny tomorrow, high of 27, feeling like 30. It's 20 Celsius, 28 with the humidity. In sports, France is off to the semifinals at the FIFA World Cup. Kylian Mbappe scored his 8th goal of the tournament and had an assist to lead France to a 2-0 win over Morocco. Today, Spain and Belgium face off in quarterfinal action. Kickoff is at 3 o'clock. Eduardo Valencia became the 10th Detroit player to homer in his first career plate appearance as the Tigers beat the Athletics 4-1 for a series sweep. The Tigers have now won 5 in a row. The Toronto Blue Jays had the day off. They open up a series in San Diego tonight on Big Country 103.9 at 9:40. In NHL news, Detroit Red Wings captain Dylan Larkin has added a fourth team to his list of acceptable trade destinations. Sources say he would allow a trade to Dallas in addition to the Wild, Panthers, and Golden Knights. The trade to send Kawhi Leonard back to the Toronto Raptors has been put on hold. The team says they're waiting for the results of an NBA investigation into Leonard's last contract with the Clippers. An independent law firm is looking into the potential circumvention of the salary cap through a third-party company. And Edmonton defeated Ottawa 40-17 in CFL action yesterday. I'm Stephanie Shabs.
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0: Cool 106.3 with Jay and Rubino in the morning. Well, today going to be very much like yesterday, minus the long waits for tickets for the Sonya Legion's Catch the Ace, which there was no winner last night. We're going to talk about that a little bit later on. There was also a special guest that was helping people pass the time in line outside the Legion. Sun and cloud today. Chance of afternoon showers, maybe a thunderstorm to take us into the weekend. With the Humidex, it's going to feel like 36 or 97. Tomorrow kicks off a few days of straight sunshine. Got 27 or 81 the high, 28 or 82 for Sunday. And Monday, 31 or 88. Right now, already feels like 28 or 82 out there with the humidity. Coming up in about 7 minutes.
1: A Little League president is in some hot water for blowing all the team's money and spending it on pretty much all of the things he shouldn't have spent it on.

0: Jay and Rubino in the morning.
1: Pretty big scandal. A former Little League president from Las Vegas facing felony charges after nearly $65,000 disappeared from league accounts. Money was supposed to be for uniforms and umpires, travel, etc. Instead, he spent it on plane tickets, casinos, strip clubs, and erectile dysfunction pills.
2: Wow. Well, I mean, to his credit, some of the money got spent on travel. But, you know, it's funny.
1: Yeah.
2: History has taught us that there are some pretty sleazy presidents in our past.
1: Well, I mean, at least he was generous about it. One of the receipts included a $433 tip at a strip club, so.
2: I can only imagine the treasurer of the account going through there and saying, you spent $433 on a crystal chandelier? Mm-hmm. No, wait a second. That's a dancer, not decor.
1: Yeah, so by the time people actually caught on to this and investigators started looking into the league's accounts, they had $25 left,
2: which
1: almost ended the season for more than 200 kids. Luckily, donations from the community and the athletics actually stepped up to help save their season. So now the former Little League president charged with one count of theft, two counts of forgery, one count of a convicted person failing to register with local law enforcement within 48 hours. But the people in the community, they have a better idea of how we should be punished.
3: Devastated by the news. It's a shame that the penalty can't be like when they used to stone criminals with rocks and they can't just have the kids line up and throw baseballs at them.
1: Honestly, I'm here for it. I think that is the perfect punishment.
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4: Mix of sun and cloud for today. Slight chance of showers this afternoon. Risk of a thunderstorm as well. High of 27.36 with the humidity. Few clouds tonight. Fog patches developing with a low of 18. Mainly sunny tomorrow. High of 27, feeling like 30. Sunny for Sunday with a high of 28.
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2: Good morning. I'm Stephanie Shavs. Mix of sun and cloud for today. Could see some showers as well. A high of 27. It's 20 Celsius, feeling like 28 with the humidity. Despite an earlier statement, the 2027 International Plowing Match will be held in Lambton County. In a news release late yesterday, the Ontario Plowmen's Association said a previous statement released last week was inaccurate. The OPA says within the next couple of weeks, they are dedicated to engaging and meeting with stakeholders in the 2027 event, including the local committee, to determine a way forward. The Sarnia Fire Rescue responded to a single-family home on Wiltshire Drive just before 9:30 yesterday morning and were met with heavy smoke and flames venting from the home's second story. The fire department said four occupants had escaped. However, one remained unaccounted for. They were later rescued. One occupant sustained significant burns, while another sustained minor injuries. The Ontario Fire Marshal will be on scene today to investigate. And Petrolia's Art in the Park kicks off today at Victoria Park. Gates open at 11 this morning. It's on again tomorrow from 9 until 5. There's over 55 different artists and artisans, as well as live music and a kids' craft area. Mix of sun and cloud for today. Slight chance of showers and thunderstorms. High of 27, 36 with the humidity. Few clouds tonight. Fog patches developing. A low of 18. Mainly sunny tomorrow, a high of 27, feeling like 30 with the humidity. Right now, it's 20 Celsius, feeling like 28 with the humidity.
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Cool 106.3 with Jay and Rubino in the morning. Well, Rubino, a lot of people weren't impressed with your prediction yesterday regarding the Sardinia Legion's catchy ace, but you were right. No winner in week number 44 as we get set for week number 45. Going to talk about a few highlights from yesterday, though, because there was still some winning, not just by the weekly winner who brought home nearly 200 grand, but also Sardinia Lambton residents stepped up once again for charity. She's

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0: Cool 106.3, it's Jay and Rubino in the morning. Well, yesterday, Rubino, I asked you point blank. I put you on the spot. I said, do you think somebody's going to win Catch the Ace at the Sonya Legion? And you said?
1: Nope.
0: And you were correct.
1: Had a feeling.
0: Week number 44 in the books, and we still haven't handed out that jackpot.
1: We have not. $3.986 million was up for grabs, but still a big haul for the weekly winner, Rob, and his wife. Over $191,000 they take home. The Three of Diamonds is off the board now. He took envelope 22, and I wouldn't have picked that one, so I'm not surprised he didn't win. But he was a little bit lucky, and he says it's because he pet the camel.
0: Yep.
1: So if you want to work that into your ticket buying next week, if the camel's there, definitely pet the camel. But they also just adopted a dog, and they named him Ace. And I believe in manifestation, and that's it right there.
0: How much do you love that? Not just for Rob and his wife, but also for that dog.
1: Yeah, I mean, you do good things, you get rewarded. We always say adopt, don't shop. So that is a big win for him. I did see somebody in the comments say they named their CPR mannequin Ace. So they're hoping for the same luck. I don't know that that's the same thing, but may the odds be ever in your favor.
0: You mentioned he pet the camel. That's not a euphemism for anything.
1: No.
0: There was an actual camel in line. Simon the Canadian Rescue Camel.
1: Yeah.
0: And that's a great story as well. He's been in the Canada Day Parade, but he made a cameo yesterday. 5,000 pounds, by the way, in snacks and supplies donated to BGC's Sonya Lampton and Bare Necessities Little Lunches. So those supplies, those snacks, going to go a long way. And that brings the total now over the last couple of months to 35,000 pounds of donations for various organizations throughout the community.
1: Very impressive.
0: Week number 45 is going to see that pot climb to over, get this, $4.1 million.
1: That is a lot of money.
0: These guys know a thing or two about making a lot of money over the past 50-plus years. Dropping a new album called Foreign Tongues today. We're going to talk about it a little bit later on. The Stones on Cool 106.3. Good morning.

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1: 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Right now, it's 20 Celsius, 68 Fahrenheit. The Ontario Plowmen's Association has corrected a previous statement confirming that the 2027 International Plowing Match will indeed take place in Lambton County. Organizers apologized for the confusion after a prior release mistakenly announced the Rural Expo would no longer be held in the area. While some local committee members have stepped down from preparations, officials state they are fully committed to moving forward with the event. The OPA plans to meet with local stakeholders and sponsors over the next few weeks to map out the next steps for the historic five-day agricultural showcase. Ontario's fire marshal will be in Sarnia today to investigate the cause of a house fire yesterday morning. Sarnia Fire Rescue responded to a house fire on Wiltshire Drive just before 9:30 and were met with heavy smoke and flames venting from the second story. Four occupants had escaped and one was unaccounted for. They were quickly located and rescued. One occupant sustained significant burns, another suffered minor injuries. Meanwhile, crews were also called to a home on Hemlock Avenue just before 4 in the morning yesterday. They found a room and its contents on fire. The blaze was quickly brought under control and damage to the rest of the residence was limited. No injuries were reported. Paintings, wood crafts, and stained glass are among the many items for sale in Petrolia this weekend. It's the annual Art in the Park. Spokesperson Barb Prescott says over 55 artisans will have their work on display at Victoria Park.
2: Art in the Park Petrolia is a juried art show, which means we select the highest quality. So we look for variety, diversity for both our visitors and for our vendors.
1: Admission is free. Gates open at 11 this morning and 9 tomorrow morning. And you could find some good books at Lambton College this weekend. The Student Administrative Council is launching a used book sale in support of the Student Athlete Bursary Program. Spokesperson Tony Frangis says they have a wide selection to choose from.
3: Thriller novels, you have self-help books, a lot of history books that we've had come in, to even those little Harlequin romance novels. There are no shortage of those either. One of the things I did want to point out is that this is not a textbook sale.
1: The sale is on from noon until 6 today at the main campus's secondary gymnasium. Sales will continue Saturday and Sunday from 8 until 2. And the progressive jackpot in the Sarnia Legion's Catch the Ace draw continues to grow. Nobody won the big prize last night, and next week's jackpot is an estimated $4.1 million. Mix of sun and cloud today. Could see some showers and thunderstorms this afternoon. A high of 27, 36 with the humidity. Few clouds tonight. Fog patches developing. A low of 18. Mainly sunny tomorrow. High of 27, feeling like 30. It's 20 Celsius, feeling like 27 with the humidity.
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1: In sports, France is off to the semifinals at the FIFA World Cup. Kylian Mbappe scored his 8th goal of the tournament and had an assist to lead France to a 2-0 win over Morocco. Today, Spain and Belgium face off in quarterfinal action. Kickoff is at 3 o'clock. Eduardo Valencia became the 10th Detroit player to homer in his first career plate appearance as the Tigers beat the Athletics 4-1 for a series sweep. The Tigers have now won 5 in a row. The Toronto Blue Jays have the day off. They open up a series in San Diego tonight on Big Country 103.9 at 9:40. In NHL news, Detroit Red Wings captain Dylan Larkin has added a fourth team to his list of acceptable trade destinations. Sources say he would allow a trade to Dallas in addition to the Wild, Panthers, and Golden Knights. The trade to send Kawhi Leonard back to the Toronto Raptors has been put on hold. The team says they're waiting for the results of an NBA investigation into Leonard's last contract with the Clippers. An independent law firm is looking into the potential circumvention of the salary cap through a third-party company. And Edmonton defeated Ottawa 40-17 in CFL action yesterday. I'm Stephanie Shabs.
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Cool 106.3 with Jay and Rubino in the morning. A couple of nightmare parenting stories coming up for you this hour. The first of which, a mom in BC asleep at the wheel, but it's okay because her Tesla will drive for her. Yeah, right. That is 7 minutes. Hey, it's National Pina Colada Day. Let's celebrate with another frosty, fruity drink.

0: Jay and Rubino in the morning.
1: OPP just announced the results of their Canada Day Week campaign, and the good news is, year over year, less people get busted for impaired driving.
2: That's an improvement.
1: The bad news, they caught 1,828 speeders, which is up by more than 250 versus last year.
2: I can't even afford to speed. Who can with gas prices what they are?
1: That's what I'm thinking.
2: Where are you going?
1: And how much money is in your bank account that you can afford to burn that fuel faster?
2: Seriously.
1: And also risk paying off a ticket. However, I guess on the bright side, nobody got busted on the 401 for sleeping behind the wheel.
2: The way you say that makes me have a lot of questions, and you're saying it like it's actually happened.
1: It wasn't on the 401 per se, but cops in BC investigating after video has been making the rounds. It appears that this woman was asleep at the wheel of a Tesla on a busy stretch of the Trans-Canada Highway.
2: Feels a bit dangerous.
1: Not to mention illegal. Not just in BC, but also Ontario. Yes, you can have driver assist. Yes, you can have a Tesla that has all these extra accessories and features. But you can't go full catnap and let the car drive itself.
2: Well, then what's the point?
1: Right?
2: What are we doing?
1: Why tempt people?
2: If I'm not having to pay attention to driving, I'm napping. I don't blame this woman.
1: Well, you and her are kindred spirits. She was full on, eyes closed, hands off the wheel, the vehicle's clipping along at 100 kilometers an hour.
2: Well, with all the crazy technology in a Tesla, can't they track that somehow?
1: Well, they do, or at least they try. There's a camera located above your rear view mirror, and it actually keeps tabs on your eyes, and it'll nag you if you look away for too long. But this woman was wearing sunglasses.
2: Loophole.
1: The workaround. What makes this even more terrifying is that she had her two kids in the back.
2: Okay.
1: It makes it terrifying, but
2: never
1: not,
2: mind.
1: No.
2: Okay, now I have a slightly more of a problem with this.
1: It makes it not the least surprising.
2: Yeah,
1: not a good look in RCMP trying to figure out who this woman is, because they, like you, have a lot of questions.
2: Yeah.
1: But let this be a lesson to you. If you drive a Tesla, yes, we understand that the kids are exhausting, but wait until you get home.
2: Yeah.
1: To sleep.
2: That's why there's rest stops, ma'am.
0: Sit tight. There's more from Jay and Rubino in a bit.
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14: Mix of sun and cloud for today. Slight chance of showers this afternoon. Risk of a thunderstorm as well. High of 27, 36 with the humidity. Few clouds tonight. Fog patches developing with a low of 18. Mainly sunny tomorrow. High of 27, feeling like 30. Sunny for Sunday with a high of 28.
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2: Good morning, I'm Stephanie Shavs. The 2027 International Plowing Match and Rural Expo will move forward in Lambton County. Last week, it was announced the event wouldn't be happening locally. The Ontario Plowmen's Association has since apologized for the mistake, clarifying that while some local committee members have stepped down from the project originally slated for Brigden, the event itself is not cancelled. Details on our website. Sarnia firefighters rescued someone from a single-family house fire on Wiltshire Drive just before 9:30 yesterday morning. Four occupants had escaped and one was unaccounted for when firefighters arrived. The individual was located and quickly removed from the residence. One occupant sustained significant burns, another suffered minor injuries. Ontario Special Investigations Unit is looking into an arrest in Grand Bend on June 13th after one person reported a serious injury. OPP officers were called to a disturbance at a business on Main Street shortly before 11:30 at night. One person was taken into custody but sustained an injury during the arrest and was then taken to hospital. And on this weekend in Sarnia-Lambton, it's Art in the Park in Petrolia. Brights Grove Music Fest kicks off this afternoon. Sarnia-Lambton Pride Fest is on tonight through Sunday, and it's the annual powwow at Kettle and Stony Point. A mix of sun and cloud today, slight chance of showers and thunderstorms this afternoon. High of 27, 36 with the humidity. Few clouds tonight, fog patches developing with a low of 18. It's 20 Celsius, feeling like 27 with the humidity.
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0: Cool 106.3 with Jay and Rubino in the morning. And Rubino, how do you even set this one up?
1: I mean, I've never given birth, but I hear the drugs they give you are pretty good. I did not realize they were so good. You might not even notice you gave birth in your sleep.
0: Bananas story out of Alberta. We're going to talk about that coming up in a few minutes. 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
3: Mix of sun and cloud for today. Slight chance of showers this afternoon. Risk of a thunderstorm as well. High of 27.36 with the humidity. Few clouds tonight. Fog patches developing with a low of 18. Mainly sunny tomorrow. High of 27, feeling like 30. Sunny for Sunday with a high of 28.
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1: Here's a headline to start your day. Mom gives birth in her sleep and nurses don't find her baby until minutes later. An Alberta mom just shared the story on socials and obviously it's gone viral because it's insane. She's in the hospital. Things are moving pretty slow. She was super uncomfortable. The baby was in an awkward position, so she called in for the heavyweight. Said, bring me the epidural. But it didn't kick in quite fast enough, so she just smashed that button a few more times. Boop, boop, boop. Some extra doses. Got nice and comfortable. Drifted off to sleep. While she was asleep, the nurses had been coming into the room, checking the baby's heart rate. But then the alarm went off that they could not find the heartbeat. So nurses rush in. The mom's freaking out. The nurse is getting her to move around and change positions because they're trying to find the baby with an ultrasound, which is usually how you try to find a baby. But then the mom feels something on the bed. She thought her placenta or uterus had popped out, but nope, it was not that. It was the baby. He was face down in a pile of blankets.
2: So now you go from terrified to horrified.
1: Panic sets in because the baby is not crying, so that's why they couldn't find him.
2: Oh.
1: But the nurse picks him up. She starts kind of rubbing his back. He starts crying. The doctors check him out. He is perfectly fine. Mom, however, not so much. She was extremely traumatized by this, but it was 3 months ago now. That's why she's sharing the story now that she's kind of gotten over it. And she says he's the calmest baby ever, and he almost never cries. Not even when you need him to, so that you know he's alive.
2: And you thought the 9 months leading up to having the baby was traumatic.
1: Yeah.
2: Mm-hmm. And I've never heard of anyone passing out after getting the epidural.
1: That's the whole point. They need to, like, rest.
2: Is that? I thought it just made you chill and took some of the discomfort away.
1: Well, it's easier to sleep when you're not in a raging amount of pain.
2: Fair enough. So This kid is fine now.
1: Yeah.
2: Probably destined for a life of burglary because he's obviously proven at a very young age that he can escape from precarious positions undetected.
1: Sure can.
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3: 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Could be the heat beneath those feet. 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

0: 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I'm Stephanie Shabs. Mix of sun and cloud today. High of 27. It's 20 Celsius, 68 Fahrenheit. Despite an earlier statement, the 2027 International Plowing Match will be held in Lambton County. In a news release late Thursday afternoon, the Ontario Plowmen's Association said a previous statement released last week was inaccurate. The OPA said within the next couple of weeks, they are dedicated to engaging and meeting with stakeholders in the 2027 event, including the local committee, to determine a way forward. Sarnia Fire Rescue responded to a single-family home on Wiltshire Drive just before 9:30 yesterday morning and were met with heavy smoke and flames from the second story. The fire department said four occupants had escaped prior to their arrival, but one remained unaccounted for. They were later rescued. One occupant sustained significant burns, another suffered minor injuries. The Ontario Fire Marshal's office will be on scene today to investigate the cause. Petrolia's Art in the Park kicks off today at Victoria Park. There's over 55 different artists and artisans, as well as a kids' craft area. Spokesperson Carol Graham says there are other activities happening as well.
1: We've got music for the whole 2 days. We've got John Tierney and his friends opening up with the band. And we've got a saxophone player. We've got a harpist. We've got different genres as well. Country, rock, jazz. A little something for everyone, including dance companies.
0: Gates open at 11 this morning. It's on again tomorrow from 9 until 5. The Lambton College Student Administrative Council will host its first ever used book sale this weekend. Money raised will support Lambton College athletics, specifically the Student Athlete Bursary Program. Spokesperson Tony Frangus says they've received a lot of book donations ahead of the event.
2: At one point, in a single afternoon, we had about 1,500 books that were dropped off. Now, that's not a typical hour of donations, but that was a big boost for sure.
0: The three-day book sale kicks off at noon today in the secondary gymnasium at the main campus. And the Ace of Spades still up for grabs. The lucky card was not selected in last night's draw at the Sarnia Legion. The progressive jackpot ahead of next week's Catch the Ace draw is estimated at $4.1 million. Have you been buying your tickets each week? Tell us by voting in our daily poll at sarnianewstoday.ca. Mix of sun and cloud today. Could see some showers and thunderstorms. High of 27, 36 with the humidity. Few clouds tonight, fog patches developing, a low of 18. Mainly sunny tomorrow, high of 27, feeling like 30 with the humidity. Right now, it's 20 Celsius, 68 Fahrenheit, 27 with the humidity. In sports, France is off to the semifinals at the FIFA World Cup. Kylian Mbappe scored his eighth goal of the tournament and had an assist to lead France to a 2-0 win over Morocco. Today, Spain and Belgium face off in quarterfinal action. Kickoff is at 3 o'clock. Eduardo Valencia became the 10th Detroit player to homer in his first career plate appearance as the Tigers beat the Athletics 4-1 for a series sweep. The Tigers have now won 5 in a row. The Toronto Blue Jays had the day off. They open up a series in San Diego tonight on Big Country 103.9 at 9:40. In NHL news, Detroit Red Wings captain Dylan Larkin has added a fourth team to his list of acceptable trade destinations. Sources say he would allow a trade to Dallas in addition to the Wild, Panthers, and Golden Knights. The trade to send Kawhi Leonard back to the Toronto Raptors has been put on hold. The team says they're waiting for the results of an NBA investigation into Leonard's last contract with the Clippers. An independent law firm is looking into the potential circumvention of the salary cap through a third-party company. And Edmonton defeated Ottawa 40-17 in CFL action yesterday. I'm Stephanie Shabs.
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Cool 106.3 with Jay and Rubino in the morning. Well, it has been a week, Rubino, since the wedding that reportedly cost $50 million. Taylor Swift, Travis Kelce, and that's just to the vendors at MSG. It's apparently making one guy who's collecting trash outside the venue a lot of money, too, proving true the theory that one man's trash is, in fact, another man's treasure. We're going to talk about that coming up.

0: Jay and Rubino.
1: You have talked before about the merits of dumpster diving.
2: Not that I do it, just that people do it sometimes and they make money off it because they sell the stuff that they find.
1: No, I would never accuse you of doing that. No, never, never.
2: Let's clear that up.
1: There is a guy in New York who's been selling garbage, though, right off the ground. He's not getting his hands, well, he's getting his hands dirty.
2: Yeah.
1: Just not the rest of his body. He walks around, he picks up trash, and then he repackages it as 100% handpicked from the fertile streets of New York.
2: The fertile streets of New York? That immediately turned me off of that. But he actually does make money off this, I assume.
1: Yeah.
2: Yeah.
1: And this week, he is cleaning up, figuratively and literally, thanks to his Taylor Swift collection.
2: Of course, selling trash from the big wedding.
1: Yeah. Mm-hmm. The best part is he's not even selling stuff from their wedding because he wasn't allowed in the venue.
2: Shocking.
1: He's just selling crap that was on the sidewalk outside Madison Square Garden for $25 a pop.
2: I'm going to regret asking, but what exactly was he selling?
1: Cigarette butts. People are buying water bottle caps. There was a random AirPod, and my personal favorite, an ovulation test kit. See earlier comment about the fertile streets of New York.
2: No, that's, you can, if you really need one of those, you can get them at Dollarama. I've seen them there.
1: Not only are people buying it, though, his stuff is sold out.
2: Of course it is.
1: But worry not, because a separate seller on eBay has listed what they are calling a sealed bag of premium wedding-infused atmosphere from Taylor and Travis's historic nuptials at MSG.
2: So a bag of air is what you're saying?
1: Mm-hmm.
2: And how much is this person charging?
1: The low price of $49,999. And people are actually visiting the page.
2: I hate whoever has this much money to spend on that. I just hate them.
1: One man's trash is no longer another man's treasure. One man's trash can help another man afford treasure.
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4: Mix of sun and cloud for today. Slight chance of showers this afternoon. Risk of a thunderstorm as well. High of 27.36 with the humidity. Few clouds tonight. Fog patches developing with a low of 18. Mainly sunny tomorrow. High of 27, feeling like 30. Sunny for Sunday with a high of 28.
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1: Good morning. I'm Stephanie Chavs. The 2027 International Plowing Match and Rural Expo will move forward in Lambton County. Last week, it was announced the event wouldn't be happening locally. The Ontario Plowmen's Association has since apologized for the mistake, clarifying that while some local committee members have stepped down from the project, originally slated for Brigden, the event itself is not cancelled. Details on our website. Sarnia firefighters rescued someone from a single-family house fire on Wiltshire Drive just before 9:30 yesterday morning. Four occupants had escaped and one was unaccounted for when firefighters arrived. The individual was located and quickly removed from the residence. One occupant sustained significant burns, another suffered minor injuries. Ontario's Special Investigations Unit is looking into an arrest in Grand Bend on June 13th after one person reported a serious injury. OPP officers were called to a disturbance at a business on Main Street shortly before 11:30 at night. One person was taken into custody but sustained an injury during the arrest and was then taken to hospital. And on this weekend in Sarnia Lambton, it's Art in the Park in Petrolia. Brights Grove Music Fest kicks off this afternoon. Sarnia Lambton Pride Fest is on tonight through Sunday, and it's the annual powwow at Kettle and Stony Point. A mix of sun and cloud today, slight chance of showers and thunderstorms this afternoon, high of 27, 36 with the humidity, few clouds tonight, fog patches developing with a low of 18. It's 20 Celsius, feeling like 27 with the humidity.
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0: 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It's Jay and Rabino, and we've got Rabinotes coming up. What's making headlines this morning?
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17: Mix of sun and cloud for today. Slight chance of showers this afternoon. Risk of a thunderstorm as well. High of 27.36 with the humidity. Few clouds tonight. Fog patches developing with a low of 18. Mainly sunny tomorrow. High of 27, feeling like 30. Sunny for Sunday with a high of 28.
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1: It is new Rolling Stones Day. The band's 25th studio album, Foreign Tongues, coming out today. The 14-track record produced by Andrew Watt features guest appearances from Steve Winwood, Robert Smith, Chad Smith, and a track recorded with the late Charlie Watts. It also features Sir Paul McCartney.
2: I normally don't play as a session guy, and I start thinking, I'm playing with the Stones. Wow. There's Mick. Oop. This Keith.
3: What is Ronnie?
4: Man, I just love to hear that. Paul McCartney is 84 years old, arguably the biggest star on the planet. He's a Beatle, a living legend, and still gets starstruck.
1: Very cool. Hayley Wickenheiser announced yesterday that after 8 seasons with the team, she is parting ways with the Toronto Maple Leafs. Some headlines claim she got fired. That is not the case, but it's no less disappointing if you read between the lines of her statement where she said, "Over the last few days, John Chayka and I have had several discussions about my role moving forward. During those conversations, my expectation was that I would be in a position to continue to have a significant impact within the organization. However, it became clear that this leadership group envisioned a different path." So, sounds like she got pushed out, and that is pretty brutal since she is a hell of a lot more successful than John Chayka. Anyway, some happier hockey news. Macklin Celebrini just voted the IIHF's Male Player of the Year for this season. Celebrini took home the award over Connor Hellebuck, who finished second in voting. Celebrini received nearly 41% of all votes. And Leo Carlson has secured the bag. The Ducks matched the Flyers' offer sheet for Carlson to hold on to him, and it's going to cost them. 21-year-old Carlson, now the NHL's highest-paid player under the 5-year, $90 million deal, with an average annual value of $18 million per season. And your day in advance snack and news tomorrow, July 11th, which is also known as 7-Eleven Day. And 7-Eleven is celebrating with free Slurpees. It's also the Slurpee's 60th anniversary, so happy birthday, Slurpee. You can pop into locations tomorrow to get your free Slurpee, and since you're getting that for free, the folks at 7-Eleven hope you'll pay it forward. They're going to be accepting donations for children's charities, and donations made going to support the Children's Health Foundation. And those are your Rabinotes for July 10th.
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Cool 106.3 with Jay and Rubino in the morning. Hey, keep it here. Coming up in a few minutes, we're going to talk about a woman in BC, probably not in the running to become Chatelaine's Mother of the Year after she decided, hey, my Tesla can drive itself. Why don't I just take a little nap with her kids in the back?

0: 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Making your workday so awesome, you'll swear you just stepped out of a John Hughes movie.
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1: OPP just announced the results of their Canada Day Week campaign, and the good news is, year over year, less people got busted for impaired driving.
2: That's an improvement.
1: The bad news, they caught 1,828 speeders, which is up by more than 250 versus last year.
2: I can't even afford to speed. Who can with gas prices what they are?
1: That's what I'm thinking.
2: Where are you going?
1: And how much money is in your bank account that you can afford to burn that fuel faster?
2: Seriously.
1: And also risk paying off a ticket. However, I guess on the bright side, nobody got busted on the 401 for sleeping behind the wheel.
2: The way you say that makes me have a lot of questions, and you're saying it like it's actually happened.
1: It wasn't on the 401 per se, but cops in BC investigating after video has been making the rounds. It appears that this woman was asleep at the wheel of a Tesla on a busy stretch of the Trans-Canada Highway.
2: Feels a bit dangerous.
1: Not to mention illegal. Not just in BC, but also Ontario. Yes, you can have driver assist. Yes, you can have a Tesla that has all these extra accessories and features, but you can't go full catnap and let the car drive itself.
2: Well, then what's the point?
1: Right?
2: What are we doing?
1: Why tempt people?
2: If I'm not having to pay attention to driving, I'm napping. I don't blame this woman.
1: Well, you and her are kindred spirits. She was full on, eyes closed, hands off the wheel. The vehicle's clipping along at 100 kilometers an hour.
2: Well, with all the crazy technology in a Tesla, can't they track that somehow?
1: Well, they do, or at least they try. There's a camera located above your rear view mirror, and it actually keeps tabs on your eyes, and it'll nag you if you look away for too long. But this woman was wearing sunglasses.
2: Loophole.
1: The workaround. What makes this even more terrifying is that she had her two kids in the back.
2: Okay.
1: It makes it terrifying, but
2: never mind. Now I have a slightly more of a problem with this.
1: It makes it not the least surprising.
2: Yeah.
1: Yeah, not a good look in RCMP trying to figure out who this woman is, because they, like you, have a lot of questions.
2: Yeah.
1: But let this be a lesson to you. If you drive a Tesla, yes, we understand that the kids are exhausting, but wait until you get home.
2: Yeah.
1: To sleep.
2: That's why there's rest stops, ma'am.
0: Sit tight. There's more from Jay and Rubino in a bit.
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17: Mix of sun and cloud for today. Slight chance of showers this afternoon. Risk of a thunderstorm as well. High of 27.36 with the humidity. Few clouds tonight. Fog patches developing with a low of 18. Mainly sunny tomorrow, high of 27, feeling like 30. Sunny for Sunday with a high of 28.
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0: Cool 106.3 with Jay and Rubino in the morning. That's going to do it for us. Sun and cloud out there today. We managed to escape unscathed from the storms yesterday. Hopefully we can get that done to go into the weekend nice and dry, because if we do, should be beautiful the next few days. Maybe some afternoon showers, possibly a thunderstorm with a Humidex in 36 or 97. Tomorrow going to kick off a few days of straight sunshine, 27 or 81, 28 or 82 for Sunday, and 31 or 88 for Monday. Before we get out of here, got to say a special happy 23rd birthday to Paul Collis. Love, Mom. So hopefully Mom delivers for you, Paul, something other than just a free shout out. All right, keep that in mind. 29 or 84 out there right now with the humidity.
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Hey, it's Middays with Kate. Happy Friday to you. Some fantastic news. I'm going to let you know how you can get your hands on a free Slurpee tomorrow. Yep, it is 7-Eleven Day. I'll have details coming up.

It's Middays with Kate on Cool. It's Friday. You've made it. Tomorrow's Saturday, 7-Eleven day. Yes, it is 7-Eleven, so that means tomorrow, if you stop by your local 7-Eleven, you can get yourself a free small Slurpee. I mean, they do this every year, but this year is a bit special. Slurpee turns 60, so a bit of a birthday party. They've got an app. If you have that, you can scan it. You'll get yourself 711 points, and they're having, because, you know, 7-Eleven sells everything now, 71-cent wings tomorrow. So there you go. Wings and Slurpees for super cheap. Could be a very good Saturday for

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So over in California, they've got these driverless Waymos that you can get. And you know, something like that is going to lead to some trouble at some point. And it already has. 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Kind of backfired on them because instead, the robo-taxi drove them straight to the police. I'll have details coming up.

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1: Mix of sun and cloud for today. Slight chance of showers this afternoon. Risk of a thunderstorm as well. High of 27, 36 with the humidity. Few clouds tonight. Fog patches developing with a low of 18. Mainly sunny tomorrow. High of 27, feeling like 30. Sunny for Sunday with a high of 28.
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0: Hey, it's my days with Kate on Cool. It's just common knowledge that teenagers will find trouble in the summer. I mean, we did it. They're going to do it. But this is a bit much. Driverless taxis, they're going to have their problems. That's a no-brainer. But some 15-year-olds in California thought it would be a great idea to hire one and then drive around drinking in the back. Again, they're 15, shooting a toy gun at people. Yeah, really, really dumb. The Waymo apparently has onboard cameras on them. They could see it all. There's no defense here. Police were called, and the Waymo pulled them into a mall where cops were waiting for them. So, yes, not such a fun summer for those two anymore.
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It's Middays with Kate on Cool. There are some interesting rumors going around about the England players using Viagra for the World Cup games. Have you heard about this? I'll fill you in on exactly what is going on there in just a few.

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Days with Kate on Cool. Well, there have been some rumors around circulating that perhaps the England team was using Viagra ahead of their round 16 game against Mexico. Now, the England coach has come out and said, nope, not true, never happened. Here's how it started. Basically, a British tabloid posted a piece saying that they could, if they wanted to, use Viagra to help the players acclimatize to Mexico's thin air. They're 7,000 above that, above sea level. So legally, they can use Viagra, and it was originally developed to treat high blood pressure so it would relax and widen the blood vessels, helping them to breathe better. So with that, of course, came a lot of different memes. Social media went crazy. Everybody has a comment like, well, they did say it was going to be a hard game. And that's one way to make sure the tackles are hard. Anyway, the list goes on and on and on about people having a little bit too much fun with this. But yes, no, England not on Viagra, according to the coach.

just making sure we're not repeating ourselves. That was a typo in the script. No repeat workdays with Kate on Cool 106.3.

Happy Friday to you. It's Kate on Cool. Good morning. Well, there's a couple of new movies and new music out today. Foreign Tongues, the Rolling Stones' 25th album, if you can believe it. That one comes out today. A few special guests on it. Robert Smith, Sir Paul McCartney, Steve Winwood, even Bruno Mars. And as for movies, the live-action version of Moana is coming out today. Of course, The Rock is back in that one. That would be a great one to see the kids, take the kids to see. One that's not good for young kids, Evil Dead Burn. That is the other movie that is out today, very zombie-like, so make sure you head into the right theater.

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1: Single guys have got it together, though. 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We got it together. You ever seen a single man in a grocery store? You can spot us. Beer, Twinkies, pizza. We got it together. Married men, the most conscientious shoppers I've ever seen. Married guys always have lists with them. You ever notice that? Married guys, they're always double-checking their list, too, because God forbid they should forget something on the list. Because a married guy knows he forgets something on his list, his ass is going back to the store. He knows it. You can always spot married guys. They have a list, cart full of great food and tampons on top. You know, they got to go, they're not mine.
0: Warning. May cause spontaneous air guitar solos. Oh, yeah! 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
3: Mix of sun and cloud for today. Slight chance of showers this afternoon. Risk of a thunderstorm as well. High of 27.36 with the humidity. Few clouds tonight. Fog patches developing with a low of 18. Mainly sunny tomorrow. High of 27, feeling like 30. Sunny for Sunday with a high of 28.
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0: It's Middays with Kate on Cool. Good morning. Just a heads up, if you happen to drive a Honda Odyssey, Honda's recalling more than 32,000 of those between the years of 2018 to 2020, and it's because of issues with the display of the rear view image. Basically, water can enter the rear view camera, cause the printed circuit board to corrode, and this would mean your rear view camera not working properly. When put in reverse, they had a similar recall back in the U.S. that did more than 300,000. Now, if you do have one of these vehicles, you should be getting something in the mail by August. If you're not sure whether or not your vehicle could be included in this, you can go to honda.ca/recalls for more info.
1: Mix of sun and cloud for today. Slight chance of showers this afternoon. Risk of a thunderstorm as well. High of 27.36 with the humidity. Few clouds tonight. Fog patches developing with a low of 18. Mainly sunny tomorrow. High of 27, feeling like 30. Sunny for Sunday with a high of 28.
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0: with an update from SarniaNewsToday.ca, I'm Melanie Irwin. A mix of sun and cloud this afternoon with a chance of showers, risk of a thunderstorm, high of 27, Humidex at 36. Right now it's 23 Celsius, feeling like 31 with the humidity. The Inn of the Good Shepherd is not moving forward with a proposed affordable housing build at the corner of Melrose and Exmouth in Sarnia. Natalia Vega has details.
1: Executive Director Jack Christine says when the Laura Lee project was first envisioned, the inn was in a much stronger financial position. And today, they no longer have that same financial flexibility. The inn's board says the organization will continue to focus on providing emergency shelter, food security programs, housing supports, and other essential services. The former Laura Lee Church currently serves as the county's overflow shelter and is expected to remain open until a proposed expansion and renovation is completed at the Good Shepherd's Lodge. I'm Natalia Vega.
0: Lambton OPP are investigating after a large Crime Stoppers sign was stolen in Thedford on Canada Day. It was posted near the intersection of Highway 79 and Arcona Road. The sign is valued at approximately $800. Anyone who may have witnessed suspicious activity in the area or has relevant dash camera footage is asked to call OPP or Crime Stoppers. The annual Brights Grove Music Fest returns this weekend with an amazing lineup of artists. Brights Grove Music Fest director James Snyder says there are some great musical acts both tonight and Saturday night.
2: So we've got Hayden Mellon, 402 West, Colt McLaughlin, 89X, and Big Shiny Tunes on the Friday. And on Saturday, we've got Lithium Sunset, Town Hall Revival, Song Machine, Painkiller Jane, and Johnny Buck.
0: It's $10 to get in. Kids 12 and under are free, and all proceeds go to local charities. This year's charity of choice is Sarnia Lambton Rebound. Sarnia Lambton Pride Fest kicks off tonight. The event, funded by the Government of Canada, is free all weekend. The three-day festival gets underway at Refined Fool on London Road tonight at 9. At Canaterra Park on Saturday and Sunday, there will be live drag performances, a vendor market, food and other family-friendly activities, including a pet pride parade. Events are planned from noon until 5 both days. A pride parade is scheduled for 1 o'clock on Sunday along Chippikin Drive at Canaterra Park. And the Chippewas of Kettle and Stony Point will honor the return of the Thunderbird eggs at the First Nations 55th annual powwow this weekend. The Kettle Rocks were rematriated to the Indigenous community last fall as part of Western University's commitment to reconciliation. The cultural celebrations being held at the Lake Road powwow grounds on Saturday and Sunday. Grand entry will start at noon each day with an additional grand entry at 6 p.m. on Saturday. Mix of sun and cloud this afternoon, 40% chance of showers, risk of a thunderstorm, high of 27, Humidex at 36. A few clouds tonight with some fog patches developing, a low of 18. I'm Melanie Irwin.
1: In sports, Spain faces Belgium this afternoon in the World Cup quarterfinals. Spain hasn't had a quarterfinal win since 2010, while Belgium made it to the semifinals in 2018. The winner of today's match will go on to face France. Kickoff is at 3 o'clock. The Toronto Blue Jays will start a three-game set against San Diego tonight. Shane Bieber will head to the mound for Toronto. San Diego counters with J.P. Sears. You can hear tonight's game live at 9:40 on Big Country 103.9. Meanwhile, the Detroit Tigers are home to the Phillies. The Tigers are coming off a three-game sweep of the Athletics. Jack Flaherty will get the ball for Detroit. Haley Wickenheiser and the Toronto Maple Leafs have parted ways. Wickenheiser posted to social media yesterday saying while she expected to be in a position to continue to have a significant impact within the organization, it became clear that the leadership group envisioned a different path. Wickenheiser has spent the past 8 seasons working with the team. Hockey Canada has named the coaching staff for the U-17 World Challenge. Sarnia Sting General Manager Dylan Sika will return as Director of Hockey Operations for Team White. He'll be joined by the Sting's Equipment Manager. Brandon Guy will be the guest coach for Development Camp. The Toronto Argonauts will face Winnipeg in tonight's CFL action. And in the WNBA, the Toronto Tempo host Dallas tonight. I'm Natalia Vega.
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5: This is your Cool 80s Lunch. It wasn't July 10th, 1986. Jerry Garcia, guitarist, co-founder, of course, of Grateful Dead, slipped into a diabetic coma that lasted for 5 days. The band actually had to cancel the rest of their summer tour. Obviously, you can't have a concert without Jerry Garcia. His condition was considered life-threatening, and during his recovery, he had to relearn everything from playing guitar to walking. Has changed his life in many ways for the good. He started taking a lot better care of himself. His comeback was followed by one of the band's most successful times. It was the next year, 1987, that they released Touch of Grey. It was the Grateful Dead's only top 10 single on the Billboard 100.

0: a Molson muscle, but we did run a couple clicks this morning.
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Well, today we remember legendary record producer and talent scout John H. Hammond. It was on July 10th, 1987, at the age of 76, that he passed away. He had quite a career as well. Lasted more than five decades at Columbia Records. He played a huge role in discovering some of the biggest artists we know: Bob Dylan, Bruce Springsteen, Aretha Franklin, Leonard Cohen, and Stevie Ray Vaughan, and earned a reputation as one of the greatest talent scouts in recording history. He was actually inducted into the Rock and Roll Hall of Fame in the non-performer category in 1986. Now, one of the artists that he was behind was Stevie Ray Vaughan. His breakthrough came with a 1983 album called Texas Flood. Its very first single, Pride and Joy, made it all the way to number 20 on Billboard's mainstream rock charts.

This is your cool 80s lunch. It was on July 10th, 1984. Huey Lewis and the News released their song, If This Is It. It was their fourth single from their album, Sports. The song became another hit for the band, made it all the way to number 6 on the Billboard Hot 100 and number 5 here in Canada, and really helped the album Sports become one of the biggest selling albums of the 80s. More than 10 million copies sold in the U.S. alone. The song, If This Is It, was the fourth of 5 top 10 U.S. singles off the album. Here's Huey Lewis and the News.

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1: A mix of sun and cloud this afternoon with a 40% chance of showers, risk of a thunderstorm, high of 27, Humidex at 36. A few clouds tonight, fog patches developing, a low of 18. Mainly sunny on Saturday, high of 27, Humidex at 30. Sunny Sunday, high of 29.
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0: This is your cool 80s lunch. Wishing Rick Emmett a very happy 73rd birthday. Rick, who I had a chance to chat with earlier this year, talked about how terrible he is at retiring.
1: I thought I was out of the game, and then, you know, the world sort of sucked me back in. All of a sudden, the Triumph thing started to explode because of the hockey playoffs. And I was like, you want to go out to Edmonton and play one-off? Yeah, okay. Well, we're going to get these other musicians. Oh, okay. And one thing led to another thing, led to another thing. And then I was going, I really like this. This is fun and exciting. And maybe I'll come out of retirement.
0: And he did. And he's getting great reviews on the shows as well. Back in 1993, Guitar Player magazine named him one of the world's top guitarists. He's one heck of a nice guy as well. Happy 73rd to Rick Emmett.
2: A mix of sun and cloud this afternoon with a 40% chance of showers, risk of a thunderstorm, high of 27, Humidex at 36. A few clouds tonight, fog patches developing, a low of 18. Mainly sunny on Saturday, high of 27, Humidex at 30. Sunny Sunday, high of 29.

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Hey, good afternoon. It's Middays with Kate on Cool. A hot one out there again today. 23 right now. Feels like 32. Could get some showers a little later on this afternoon. Risk of a thunderstorm dropping down to 18 for tonight. Hot tomorrow, 27 and mainly sunny, and nothing but sunshine on Sunday. A high all the way up to 29. If you want to know what is happening in and around the city, make sure you check out What's Up Sarnia Lambton. It's brought to you by Washington Pools Leisure Scapes. This weekend, it's Art in the Park at Victoria Park in Petrolia. Brights Grove Music Fest is happening at Kenwick Park. And you've got the Chippewas of Kettle and Stony Point celebrating their 55th annual powwow, honoring the return of the Thunderbird Eggs. If you want to learn more about all of that, make sure you head on over to coolradio.ca.

It's Middays with Kate on Cool. So the Toronto Raptors were pretty excited to announce Kawhi Leonard was coming, and now they've just announced everything is kind of on hold because the team would assume the risk of any outcome from the league's ongoing investigation into the Los Angeles Clippers. Now, the NBA opened up an investigation back in September because there were allegations that Leonard signed a $28 million U.S. no-show endorsement deal with a company called Aspiration. And that company has now gone bankrupt. Its co-founder was charged with fraud. So the Raptors are basically saying, you know what, we're going to wait until the investigation is done before moving ahead with the trade. Both sides saying this is going to happen. Obviously, they want to bring him back, but all hoping that this gets sorted out quickly.

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Hey, it's middays with Kate on Cool. Another big game happening this afternoon. Spain and Belgium. Yep, it is the 2026 FIFA World Cup quarterfinal. It's happening at Los Angeles Stadium. It gets underway at 3 o'clock. Spain entering the game unbeaten in 35 consecutive games. They haven't conceded a single goal in the tournament yet. Belgium is going to be fighting it out, though. You cannot write them off. They've played before. Spain certainly holding the advantage over Belgium, but still going to be a great game again. Getting underway at 3 o'clock today.

0: repeat workday, Monday through Friday on Cool 106.3.
1: A mix of sun and cloud this afternoon with a 40% chance of showers, risk of a thunderstorm, high of 27, Humidex at 36. A few clouds tonight, fog patches developing, a low of 18. Mainly sunny on Saturday, high of 27, Humidex at 30. Sunny Sunday, high of 29.
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0: It's Middays with Kate on Cool. That is it for me. Thanks so much for hanging out. Just a reminder, gas prices could be shooting up again tomorrow. And tomorrow is 7-Eleven, so head on down to your local 7-Eleven and get yourself that free small Slurpee as they celebrate the Slurpee's 60th birthday. Have yourself a fantastic weekend. I will talk to you again on Monday at 10.
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Welcome to the weekend. Happy Friday. Forecast is looking great for this weekend and all into next week as well. Music up next from Supertramp. This is Roxette and The Look.

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We have some great events getting underway today and happening throughout the weekend. We'll talk about those on the way here very shortly. It's The Clash. Should I stay or should I go on Cool 106.3?

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0: Rush Closer to the Heart on Cool 106.3. Also, the Rolling Stones before that, they released a brand new album today called Foreign Tongues, featuring Charlie Watts, the late Charlie Watts, some songs they worked on with him prior to his passing. Also, Steve Winwood makes an appearance on it, Paul McCartney, Robert Smith from The Cure, and Chad Smith of the Red Hot Chili Peppers. That's brand new Rolling Stones Foreign Tongues in stores today. All right, we got lots of stuff happening around this weekend, including getting underway today. We got Art in the Park at Victoria Park in Petrolia. Brights Grove Music Fest Day 1 gets underway around 4 o'clock with live entertainment tonight at Kenwick Park in Brights Grove. 5 bands on stage tonight, 5 bands with the stage tomorrow night. And also tomorrow and Sunday, the Chippewas of Kettle and Stony Point have their 55th annual powwow. And Pride in the Park at Canaterra Park taking place as well this weekend. 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And the forecast is looking great for all these events. Into tonight, we're going to see some fog, low of 18 or 64. Mainly sunny again Saturday with a humidex of 30. And Sunday, sunshine with a high of 28.
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0: Phil Collins and Philip Bailey, an easy lover on Great Hits and Real Classics, Cool 106.3. Quarterfinals at the FIFA World Cup got underway yesterday, and France is moving on to the semifinals. They took down Morocco 2-0 yesterday. The next quarterfinal game getting underway in just minutes, Spain and Belgium. It's a 3 o'clock start this afternoon. And then the remaining quarterfinal games will both be tomorrow, Norway and England at 5 o'clock, and then Argentina and Switzerland at 9 p.m. tomorrow. Forecast is looking great for this weekend, mainly sunny for tomorrow, with the humidex to feel like 30 or 86. And into Sunday, sunshine and a high of 28 or 82 expected.
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The Pursuit of Happiness. I'm an Adult Now on Great Hits and Real Classics, Cool 106.3. This is one of the first songs many students would learn on the guitar as a first guitar riff. And Roger Glover, the bass player of Deep Purple, was actually reluctant on the title of this song because he thought it sounded like a drug song. Deep Purple, Smoke on the Water on Cool 106.3.

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On this date, 26 years ago, one of the biggest bands in the world right now released their debut album. We're going to hear a song from that album right after this one from Billy Squier and The Stroke.

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0: Coldplay and Yellow from the album Parachutes on Cool 106.3. That album released on this date 26 years ago in July of 2000. The debut album from Coldplay. I highly recommend it if you don't have it. Won the Grammy Award for Best Alternative Music Album in 2002. Won the British Album of the Year Award, among other big accolades. And to this day, it is in the top 25 best-selling albums of the 21st century in the UK. And whenever that band goes out on tour, they sell out very quickly. They put on a fantastic live show. Good afternoon. It is 3:33. We had a blast earlier this afternoon hanging out at the YMCA. They were doing their annual Push the Bus campaign to help fill the bus and send children to camp. So we always look forward to that every year. We know we're never going to beat, you know, the Sarnia police or the Sarnia firefighters who won this year. But it's always fun to get out and take part in it. And I think this year we actually had our fastest push that we ever had. So baby steps. Next year it's going to get even better. And I understand they ended up raising more than their goal. It was over $30,000 to help send kids to camp. So fantastic job for everyone involved, and especially Paul Scusa over there at the YMCA. Beautiful day for it as well. And it will continue to be nice into tonight, a low of 19. Or 66. Tomorrow, mix of sun and cloud. Just a slight chance we could see showers late in the afternoon with the risk of a thunderstorm, but warm with the Humidex tomorrow around 35. Now, right now at the Humidex, it does feel like 32 or 90.
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Good afternoon, 3:48 here on your Friday. We got Loverboy on the way in just a little bit. Coming up shortly after your 4 o'clock news and sports, we're going to have some guests in here. I see the guys from the band Strange Times just rolled into the back parking lot. They're going to join us in the studio. They got a brand new album out today and a big album release party set to go tomorrow night at Rooster. So we're going to talk about that and hear one of their new songs in just a little bit. Speaking of sports on the way, Sarnia Sting.

0: just signed an NHL drafted goalie ahead of the team's preseason. So we'll hear a little bit more about that in news and sports coming up in about 10 minutes.
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0: With an update from SarniaNewsToday.ca, I'm Melanie Irwin. Sarnia Fire Rescue responded to its third structure fire in the past 2 days this afternoon. We're being asked to avoid the area of Blackwell Road between Moldland and Thurston Roads while emergency crews worked. Further details have yet to be released. A Wallaceburg man's in custody after a traffic stop earlier this week drew a massive police presence and resulted in a laundry list of criminal charges. The OPP executed a warrant following a targeted traffic stop in Tilbury on Tuesday. The operation pulled in resources from the Repeat Offender Parole Enforcement Squad, the Community Street Crime Unit, the Emergency Response Team, and OPP K-9 Unit. Following the investigation at the scene, a 32-year-old was arrested and hit with seven charges under the criminal code. Lambton OPP are investigating after a large Crime Stoppers sign was stolen in Thedford on Canada Day. It was posted near the intersection of Highway 79 and Arcona Road. The sign is valued at approximately $800. Anyone who may have witnessed suspicious activity in the area or has relevant dash cam footage is asked to call OPP or Crime Stoppers. The end of the Good Shepherd is not moving forward with a proposed affordable housing build at the corner of Melrose and Exmouth Streets in Sarnia. Natalia Vega has details.
1: Executive Director Jack Christine says when the Laura Lee project was first envisioned, the inn was in a much stronger financial position, and today they no longer have that same financial flexibility. The inn's board says the organization will continue to focus on providing emergency shelter, food security programs, housing supports, and other essential services. The former Laura Lee Church currently serves as the county's overflow shelter and is expected to remain open until a proposed expansion and renovation is completed at the Good Shepherd's Lodge. I'm Natalia Vega.
0: And the annual Brightsgrove Music Fest returns this weekend with an amazing lineup of artists. Director James Snyder says there's some great acts lined up tonight and tomorrow night.
2: Well, we've got five great ones lined up for Friday, five for Saturday at night. So we've got Hayden Mellon, 402 West, Colt McLaughlin, 89 Next, and Big Shiny Tunes on the Friday. And on Saturday, we've got Lithium Sunset, Town Hall Revival, Song Machine, Painkiller Jane, and Johnny Buck.
0: The All Ages event will also have food and craft vendors. It's $10 to get in. Kids 12 and under are free, and all proceeds go to local charities. This year's charity of choice is Sarnia Lambton Rebound. A few clouds tonight with some fog patches developing, a low of 19, a mix of sun and cloud on Saturday, 30% chance of showers late in the afternoon with a risk of a thunderstorm, high of 28, humidex at 35. Right now it's 24 Celsius, 75 Fahrenheit, feeling like 32 with the humidity. I'm Melanie Irwin.
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1: In sports, the Sarnia Sting have signed NHL-drafted goalie Ivan Tkachenko to a standard player agreement. The 6'3" goalie from Russia was picked 10th overall by the Sting during the first round of the CHL import draft. General manager Dylan Sika says knowing they'll have the support and development resources from the Utah Mammoth organization is a huge bonus. The Sting also signed forward Jonas Gulbrandsen. He recorded 18 goals and 9 assists for 27 points in 18 games last season with the U20 program in Norway. Shane Bieber will head to the mound as the Toronto Blue Jays start a 3-game set against San Diego tonight. You can hear the game live at 9:40 on Big Country 103.9. Meanwhile, the Detroit Tigers host the Phillies at Comerica Park. At the World Cup, today's lone quarterfinal match pits Spain against Belgium. Tomorrow, Norway faces England and Argentina takes on Switzerland. The Toronto Raptors have signed center Nate Brittle. He averaged a team high of 16.8 points last year with the Oregon Ducks through 25 games. In tonight's WNBA action, the Toronto Tempo host Dallas. In the CFL, the Toronto Argonauts face Winnipeg tonight. And Jannik Sinner beat Novak Djokovic in straight sets today to move on to the Wimbledon final. Sinner will face Alexander Zverev on Sunday. I'm Natalia Vega.
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0: Crow's Hard to Handle on Great Hits and a Real Classics Cool 106.3. I love New Music Fridays because every once in a while we get some guests in the studio. And local band Strange Times joining us. How's it going, guys?
1: It's going really good. Thanks for having us, Rob.
2: Yeah, good to see you.
0: Yeah, you too. It's been a little while. I feel like maybe even a year since the last time you guys were in here.
2: Yeah.
0: And we were talking about new music then, but now you got new music out today, right?
2: Absolutely, yeah. Yeah, new album just dropped today.
0: Okay, tell us a little bit about it and the process, you know, where you guys recorded it and all that stuff.
1: Yeah, so the new album's called Cliff of Reality, released today. It's 7 songs. Covers a lot of different areas of the rock spectrum. Like, we got some harder rock songs, we got some more like poppy ones, there's some sad ones, some happy ones.
2: It's something for everyone.
1: Yeah. It was a lot of fun to make. It's been in the works since last summer.
2: We've been
1: working pretty hard at it, and I think over the last little bit we've been rolling out some singles, and it's just really good to have it finally all out.
0: Exactly. What about some of the influences on these songs? Some of the bands you like, some of your artists, who are your favorites? I see you're wearing an Elton John shirt here. Any Elton John sounds on the album?
2: I wouldn't say so. No, we do. There's some elements of like piano in some of the songs a little bit.
0: Yeah.
2: There's this one track. It's called I Got You. I think we took a little bit of inspiration from Wolfpack, if you know them.
0: Okay.
2: It's kind of like poppier, like funkier tune. Some of the harder stuff, like Let Me. Who was Luke comparing us to? I forget who it was. Like one of those '90s, like kind of grungy bands.
1: I think Audioslave?
2: Maybe. Yeah. Okay, I think so. Yeah. Yeah. So there's something for everybody, right? Like some harder stuff, like Jared was saying. We had a ton of fun doing it, and I think just we like all different kinds of music, and I think it's reflected in our album because there's just a little bit of everything in there.
0: Yeah. So big day for you guys having this album come out, and you're having a huge party tomorrow, release party, and you're playing with two other great local bands who I know have been also working on new music. Some of their songs have been released recently, but talk about those bands, how you know them, and how you got them on board for the CD release party.
2: Yeah, absolutely. So, yeah, the first band playing is the Stone Vultures, and I've known Ty for a long time. He's played in other bands around town, as you know. Good dude. They've been releasing a ton of new stuff lately as well. It's sounding unreal.
1: Super. I've heard some of their new stuff. It's really good. I really like it.
2: Yeah. And then we got From the Ceiling as well. There's a couple dudes our age. They went to Northern. We were St. Pat's guys, but we won't hold it against them, you know.
0: Yeah.
2: They're good dudes as well. Releasing some new music. We've played with them before. And so we're pumped to have them. A couple local guys, and should be a good show.
0: All right, so this is all going down tomorrow night at the new Rooster Music Hall, which, if you've not been there before, the location is over on Campbell Street. It's right at the corner there of Indian Road in Campbell. You can't miss the big warehouse. So you guys are gonna have a blast. It's a fun room. I hope they have the big doors open up for early.
2: I hope so too.
0: I
2: hope it's a good
0: guys.
2: Day. I heard it's supposed to be nice. So.
0: Yeah. Yeah, cool. Yeah. All right, so where can people get tickets for the show? Where should they go to get tickets?
1: So you can, on our Instagram at Strange Times Music, there's a link in our bio. On our Strange Times Facebook page, we do have an event, and you can get tickets in the link there. And so long as it doesn't sell out, there is going to be a ticket to the door as well.
0: Okay, and what time does it get underway tomorrow?
2: Yeah, doors open at 7:30, and the first band's on at 8:15.
0: Okay, cool.
2: Yeah.
0: All right, let's hear one of your new songs. So I asked you guys to send me a song, and you sent me this song called Lightning in a Bottle. So what's this song all about?
1: Well, I think this song is really like the biggest group project I've ever had on a song. It was, I think, way back in the day, Mason Stewart was the one who created all the music for it and kind of the bass line of it, and then we kind of shared it with us, and we wrote kind of some lyrics and kind of the finishing touches on the song. And then that one was called Can't Help Myself, actually, originally. And then when we took it into the studio, we kind of took it and then like stripped it down a little bit and then added some more stuff into it. So it's really a huge group project, and just about, you know, what would you say it's about?
2: It's kind of about the one that got away.
0: Okay.
2: Yeah.
0: I like that.
2: Yeah.
0: All right. Well, let's hear the song about the one that got away. It's called Lightning in a Bottle from Strange Times. And again, check them out tomorrow night, CD release party, album release party at Rooster Music Hall. And the new album is out today, so go and pick it up. Lightning in a Bottle, Strange Times on Cool 106.3. Thanks, guys.
2: Thank you.

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It is 4:23 here on your Friday. Looking forward to this weekend and this awesome weather that we got in store. It's Rick James, Super Freak on Cool 106.3.

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12: 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Tonight, Caleb Trott will be there. 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
1: With an update from SarniaNewsToday.ca, I'm Melanie Irwin. Sarnia Fire Rescue responded to a structure fire on Blackwell Road early this afternoon. We were being told to avoid the area between Moldland and Thurston Roads while emergency crews worked. It was the third structure fire city crews have responded to in the past 2 days. Crime Stoppers is looking for tips after its large sign in Thetford was stolen on Canada Day. The sign, valued at about $800, was posted near the intersection of Highway 79 and Arcona Road. Anyone who may have witnessed suspicious activity in the area or who has relevant dash cam footage is asked to let Crime Stoppers or OPP know. The Inn of the Good Shepherd has abandoned its plans to move forward with a proposed affordable housing build at the corner of Melrose and Exmouth Streets in Sarnia. Executive Director Jack Christine says they no longer have the financial flexibility to see the project at the former Laurel Lee Church property through. The overflow shelter there is expected to remain open until a proposed expansion and renovation is completed at the Good Shepherd's Lodge on Confederation Street. About 24 teams participated in today's Push the Bus event at the YMCA Jerry McCaw Family Center in Sarnia. Sarnia Fire won the coveted Golden Bus Trophy. The event supports the Y's Fill the Bus campaign to ensure children have access to summer camp programs and services. General Manager Paul Scusa expected they would exceed their fundraising goal. It's a busy weekend for events in Lambton County. Gates to the annual Brights Grove Music Festival opened this afternoon, and 10 different acts will be featured over the next 2 days. Director James Snyder says it's all for a good cause.
2: We've raised just over $73,000 for local charities, so we're really looking forward to see what we can do this year for Sarnia Lambton Rebound.
1: The music started at 4 o'clock this afternoon and will again tomorrow. A vibrant, inclusive celebration is planned this weekend in Canaterra Park. Pride Fest events are being held from noon until 5 on Saturday and Sunday, with a parade along Chipakin Drive at 1 o'clock Sunday. And Kettle and Stony Point's 55th powwow will feature the return of the sacred Thunderbird eggs. The spherical boulders are rare geological formations made more than 350 million years ago in shale beds that run through southwestern Ontario. The cultural celebration is being held at the powwow grounds on Lake Road on Saturday and Sunday. A few clouds tonight, some fog patches developing, a low of 19, a mix of sun and cloud on Saturday, 30% chance of showers late in the afternoon with a risk of a thunderstorm, high of 28, humidex at 35. I'm Melanie Irwin.
3: Well, hello. 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
0: In sports, the Sarnia Sting have signed NHL-drafted goalie Ivan Tkachenko to a standard player agreement. The 6'3" goalie from Russia was picked 10th overall by the Sting during the first round of the CHL import draft. General manager Dylan Sika says knowing they'll have the support and development resources from the Utah Mammoth organization is a huge bonus. The Sting also signed forward Jonas Gulbrandsen. He recorded 18 goals and 9 assists for 27 points in 18 games last season with a U20 program in Norway. Shane Bieber will head to the mound as the Toronto Blue Jays start a 3-game set against San Diego tonight. You can hear the game live at 9:40 on Big Country 103.9. Meanwhile, the Detroit Tigers host the Phillies at Comerica Park. At the World Cup, today's lone quarterfinal match pits Spain against Belgium. Tomorrow, Norway faces England and Argentina takes on Switzerland. The Toronto Raptors have signed center Nate Brittle. He averaged a team high of 16.8 points last year with the Oregon Ducks through 25 games. In tonight's WNBA action, the Toronto Tempo host Dallas. In the CFL, the Toronto Argonauts face Winnipeg tonight. And Jannik Sinner beat Novak Djokovic in straight sets today to move on to the Wimbledon final. Sinner will face Alexander Zverev on Sunday. I'm Natalia Vega.
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2: Today in music history. In 2012, Slash, who left Guns N' Roses in 1996, gets his star on the Hollywood Walk of Fame. In 2009, Robert Plant is officially a commander of the British Empire after being bestowed with the title by Prince Charles at Buckingham Palace.

And in 1977, Queen released their We Are the Champions, We Will Rock You single in the UK, providing stadium anthems for sporting events around the world. Today in music history.

Have you been to a sporting event where that song is not played? Queen, We Will Rock You, We Are the Champions. Released on this date back in 1977. Depeche Mode coming up right after the Guess Who. It's No Time and Cool 106.3.

0: Steppenwolf Magic Carpet Ride on Great Hits and Real Classics, Cool 106.3. Looks like the weekend weather forecast and into next week is going to be very nice for all these outdoor events we have going on. Some of them underway as we speak, like Brights Grove Music Fest at Kenwick Park. They've got five bands on stage tonight and tomorrow night, so make sure you get out there and support that. Art in the Park at Victoria Park Petrolia is on as well today and tomorrow. And also tomorrow and Sunday, the Chippewas of Kettle and Stony Point have their 55th annual powwow. And Sarnia Lambton Pride Fest presents Pride in the Park at Kenitara Park this weekend as well. Now, we do have more information on all those events. Click on the link over on our What's Up Sarnia Lambton page. 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Have yourself a fantastic weekend. We got more music from AC/DC and Bryan Adams coming up.
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1: A few clouds tonight with some fog patches developing, a low of 19. A mix of sun and cloud on Saturday, 30% chance of showers late in the afternoon with the risk of a thunderstorm, high of 28, humidex at 35. Sunny Sunday, high of 29, sunny again Monday, high of 32.

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6: A few clouds tonight with some fog patches developing, a low of 19. A mix of sun and cloud on Saturday, 30% chance of showers late in the afternoon with the risk of a thunderstorm, high of 28, humidex at 35. Sunny Sunday, high of 29, sunny again Monday, high of 32.
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